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1: 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I'll explain next.

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1: Here it is. Autumn equinox is officially here, okay? Days will get shorter until the winter solstice happens. And then, of course, clocks falling back 1 hour on Sunday, November 1st. We'll be here to remind you about all that. Until then, tell me about the highlight of your summer, since it's officially over.

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1: Hi, it's Christina. We're talking highlight of your summer. 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
1: Very glad to see summer going bye-bye. 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
1: So it looks like Brad Pitt is set to return for the long-awaited sequel to World War Z. I wasn't sure if there was actually going to be one. Now, when the movie originally dropped back in, 2013, I was like, oh, it's going to happen. But nope.

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1: All right, so today is the first official day of fall, or as they call it, the autumn equinox, when the sun crosses the Earth's equator. Okay, so that means days are getting shorter. We're going to fall back, but that's not until November. So let's not focus on that right now. Let's talk about the highlights of our summer. What was yours?

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1: Well, it looks like a new Snoopy balloon is coming to New York City for the 100th Macy's Thanksgiving Day Parade. The Cool Joe Snoopy balloon will feature his sidekick, Woody.

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1: So it looks like Amazon's fall Prime Day event is going to be making a return October 6th and 7th. So, you know, maybe you wanted to get a little something in before the holidays. So it's not all

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1: Okay, so it looks like scientists have discovered an enormous crater on the moon, bigger than the Roman Colosseum. They're saying that they think a fragment of an asteroid or a comet, possibly the size of a 36-story building, might have created it.

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1: It's the first day of fall, and no, I'm not craving a pumpkin spice latte. I overdid it a few years ago. It's like tequila. I can't have another drop. I'm

0: 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What is going on, Vanessa? How are you?
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1: Well, if you haven't heard, Metallica is hitting stadiums across North America next summer. Something to look forward to. The Rock and Roll Hall of Famers kicking off their next leg of the M72 World Tour in Vancouver on May 8th. And then they're just going to go all summer long with Limp Bizkit, too, by the way. Pre-sale started yesterday. And then tickets will officially go on sale Friday if you're into it.

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1: Hey, it's Christina. Well, listen, Madonna is going to be opening up the MTV VMAs, all going down on Sunday. It'll air on CBS, MTV, and Paramount Plus. She's going to open up the show. First live performance from her in 23 years.

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1: Well, in case you missed it, Prime Big Deal Days, unofficially dubbed October Prime Day, will be here, well, in less than 2 weeks, okay? October 6th and 7th. And some of the early deals have already begun. I've already taken a screenshot of a few things going, is it really going to be a deal? I've heard they even go up in price.

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1: 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Wow, what a party it was in Las Vegas, our iHeartRadio Music Festival. Loved watching Goo Goo Dolls take the stage. What an incredible performance.

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1: 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I have to say, I feel like Benson Boone was definitely giving Freddie Mercury vibes at our iHeartRadio Music Festival. Check it out now. 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
1: Hi, it's Christina. Well, today is officially the first day of fall, so let's talk highlight of your summer, Destiny.
2: Oh, okay. So the highlight of my summer. So my husband and I have been saving up for about 8 years. We saved enough money to get a pool installed.
1: Oh, wow.
2: And this was the first summer using our pool.
1: Oh, yes. Oh, that's such a win. How cool is that? Now you have to stare at it over the fall and winter going, I can't wait to get back in you.
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4: Morning rush is easing. You also have lots of moisture in the air, leaving behind wet streets, so give yourself some extra stopping distance. And you still have that crash up on the northwest side, 153rd and 4th. Now, that should be in the final clearing stages, if not already. But watch for delays due to construction on L Street at 72nd. You're still a little slow all the way back to Q Street and 108th and L northbound as you approach L. Those two left turn lanes are still closed. That's a look at your roads. I'm Lucy Chapman.
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23: Cloudy skies persist today with a 40% chance of some scattered morning and afternoon drizzle and a few showers. 65 for the high and an east southeast wind at 5 to 10 miles per hour. A few more showers possible overnight with a low of 56. 30% chance of some showers on Wednesday, especially west of the metro, and a high of 69. From the First Alert 6 Weather Center, I'm Senior Chief Meteorologist Rusty Lohr.
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1: Well, good morning. It's Christina. How'd you sleep last night? Not well? You tracking it? Talking about it? Stressing over it? Some of us do. There's this really amazing podcast called Better in Bed with sleep doctor Michael J. Brewis. He combines the science, storytelling, and practical advice to leave you with the tools you need to improve your sleep so you're not ultimately dragging like you are right now, okay? Check in Better in Bed on the free

0: Tuesday morning, way too early, but we so appreciate you checking us out, tuning in to the radio. It's Meredith Michaels and Mr. Dabalina, Mr. Bob Dabalina with you this morning.
1: Hey, David, how are you doing this Tuesday morning?
0: I'm doing great, but I have a feeling you're doing even better. You have lined up an interview this morning, and I got to say, she's got to be one of your favorite people on the planet.
1: There's nobody funnier or more kind. We are speaking to the Leanne Morgan, stand-up extraordinaire. She has specials on Netflix, but right now her sitcom with Chuck Lorre, by the way.
0: Yeah.
1: Season 1 and season 2 out right now on Netflix.
0: I can't wait to talk to her. For those of you who haven't seen the sitcom yet, or maybe you have on Netflix, here, let me just remind you. So that's happening this morning. We got the hotline ready. I'm not even sure what time we're going to be talking to her. So you just got to keep on listening.
1: Yeah, thanks for waking up with us today. We're going to have so much fun.
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3: Good news, that construction, overnight construction, has wrapped up on I-80 westbound at 60th up to 72nd. Bad news, looks like the JFK 75, you are a little slow from Q Street up to I-80. Traffic is already filling in on the Dodge Expressway as well, but it looks like you're still hitting posted speeds there. That's a look at your roads. I'm Lucy Chapman.
4: 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Beat the clog before the rush. Visit omahadrain.com.
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31: Giants quarterback Jackson Dart is thought to have avoided a major injury. Dart diagnosed with an MCL sprain that will sideline him a few weeks. Dart injured during the Giants' 28-6 Monday night loss to the Rams. LA's Matthew Stafford, 4 touchdown passes. The Sunday injury to Bears QB Kayla Williams is a hamstring strain. He's week to week. No timeline yet on the Commanders' Jaden Daniels. He's seeing a specialist after suffering a dislocated elbow. I'm Matt McCoy.
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1: 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Yeah.

0: 99.9 KGOR. What a crazy morning it has been. But if you missed it earlier, believe it or not, we were locked out of the building. Mm-hmm. Meredith gave me a heads up at home because she came in early. So I was basically broadcasting from my house, was still in my boxer shorts, while Meredith was scrambling with our sister station and our new maintenance guy who just got punched in the face this morning with this radio crisis.
1: Listen, I think cameras, doorbell cameras, are fine because they're attached to Wi-Fi and power. But when the actual lock itself is attached to Wi-Fi, and Wi-Fi doesn't always work, right? That it can't be attached to Wi-Fi and power. You've got to have a manual key, everybody.
0: We now know we're going to have a plan B.
1: We have to.
0: You know, I just figured out what it was because in the last hour, there is a rope ladder that comes up all four floors.
1: Oh, okay.
0: They're going to keep the top, like, air conditioning duct open.
1: Okay.
0: Then we're going to climb in like Bruce Willis in Die Hard to get to the SRZ studio.
1: Yippee-ki-yay, David. Did I make you nervous?
0: You did.
1: I've got a bad knee, so will you go up that rope ladder for us?
0: I got you.
1: Thank you.
0: You took the hit today.
1: Okay.
0: I will get it next time. I will say this, though. I will pay money to see the video footage from today when you started panicking, because it's like, we can't get on the air.
1: And then I was like, okay, Meredith, use your brain. There's got to be other ways to get in here. Okay, none of those worked. It was just a series of errors. I had to reset my password for my email. Everything that could have been a barrier to getting in the building was a barrier.
0: Aside from a huge chair or a hammer, I don't even think you're getting in the building.
1: Well, our new buddy Jack arrived, and he came walking up with a hammer in his hand, and we were like, are you going to... And he looked at us and goes, don't ruin my fun.
0: Oh.
1: Do you guys want in or not? So he did not bust the windows, but did take a bunch of doors off the hinges. Still couldn't get in.
0: Still.
1: It was bonkers. Here's the best part. Do we have time for me to tell you the funniest part of the whole morning?
0: Sure.
1: So I call David and I'm like, David, what are we going to do? Do I go home? Do we do that? Because we have so much to do. And as you're doing that, I hear Lulu from next door go, the cleaning lady's inside. So I run back over. You were on the phone with me. I'm yelling for the maintenance guy. Jack, somebody's inside. She came over and let us in. All she did was walk up to the thing with her app. Boop. It let her right in.
0: Wow.
1: My app didn't work. Nobody's app worked but hers. Tell me how that happened. We were baffled.
0: The cleaning lady was already in there, came downstairs.
1: Oh, my God.
0: That is a miracle. And by the way, could we just go back to keys?
1: Oh, my gosh.
0: Or at the very least, the little fob things. The fact that we have an app to get in the building, I think, and call me old, is ridiculous.
1: I agree, David. Let's bring keys back.
0: Bring keys back.
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3: 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There's no AI here. 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
5: Good news that overnight construction has wrapped up on I-80 westbound at 60th up to 72nd. Bad news, looks like the JFK 75, you are a little slow from Q Street up to I-80. Traffic is already filling in on the Dodge Expressway as well, but it looks like you're still hitting posted speeds there. That's a look at your roads. I'm Lucy Chapman.
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0: studies have shown that music in the morning is a good part of a balanced breakfast.
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0: 99.9 KGOR. All right, David, I just saw this headline that Japan has surpassed the 100,000 centenarians mark for the first time.
1: That's someone over the age of 100.
0: That means Japan has more than 100,000 residents aged 100 or older.
1: Wow.
0: It's up from 8,000. It's up 8,000 people from the previous year. And they've grown every year for 56 years. So Japan is doing something right.
1: Well, you know what? When you talk about obesity, they have a very small obesity problem. Because I think they're eating a little cleaner than we are.
0: Oh, their food isn't full of junk and big food and big pharma didn't take over everything and ruin everything and make everybody fat and sick. I'll keep my opinions to myself now. Okay, this is the other cool thing. In Japan, the average life expectancy is 84 compared to 79 in the United States. So
1: oh.
0: I was a little, I was like, wait a second. How many centimeters?

0: veterinarians do we have in America? Well, we have 101,000, which is cool, but compared to the population, Japan has so many more compared to us. We have 340 million Americans with 100,000 centenarians. They only have, what, 150 million?
1: So they technically have a much better average.
0: So we got to get it together and figure out what they're doing in Japan, because that's huge.
1: I'm going to go get some rice and walk around a little more. Yeah. And see if I can make it. I'd be happy if I made it to 90.
0: I was just going to say, we should call my grandparents who still live at home, 92 each. And my grandpa will probably be like, you don't want to live to 100.
1: No,
0: he's always like, ugh.
1: Every time I see your grandma, I'm like, there's no way she's that old.
0: I know, but sometimes they're like, we don't know why we've lived this long.
1: let's just put it in neutral.
2: David and Meredith in the morning. The only people you'll let in your car this early without a background check. 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
3: The usual slowdowns. 370 is a little slow from about 168th all the way down to I-80. And you're also going to see delays at 75 northbound at 370 due to the construction there. You're down to just one lane. Maple down to one lane westbound at 94th. And that road work continues at 72nd and L through the intersection. That's a look at your roads. I'm Lucy Chapman.
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29: Cloudy skies persist today with a 40% chance of some scattered morning and afternoon drizzle and a few showers. 65 for the high and a new southeast wind at 5 to 10 miles per hour. A few more showers possible overnight with a low of 56. 30% chance of some showers on Wednesday, especially west of the metro, and a high of 69. From the First Alert 6 Weather Center, I'm Senior Chief Meteorologist Rusty Lohr.
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31: The home of David and Meredith in the morning and the best variety of the 70s and 80s all day. 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
1: 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Let us know how you liked it. Just

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1: Eminem, I haven't seen you this excited in quite some time.
0: Well, that's because we haven't talked to somebody this awesome in quite some time. We are just minutes away from talking to the Leanne Morgan.
1: That's around the corner, and your hurry-up headlines on deck next. I could stay.

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0: Time for your hurry up headlines, and it's three stories you actually didn't know you needed today.
1: Let's hit them.
2: Hit them with the hurry up headlines.
1: Well, it was a tough day for travel yesterday. A communications glitch and a cut fiber optic line in Philadelphia triggered travel headaches across the Northeast. 1,100 flights were canceled and 6,000 flights were delayed yesterday. The good news, flights have resumed. The bad news, travelers are still dealing with the ripple effects. And according to an air traffic controller, here's a shorter version of that story.
3: Yeah, man, nothing works.
0: And speaking of the not-so-friendly skies, California flight attendants are up in arms over a new FAA plan that could strip them of their state-mandated meal breaks. Unions are blasting this move as plainly unlawful, and this could end a major protection for these crews who are genuinely entitled to an uninterrupted 30-minute meal break when working more than 5 hours. Okay, I do not want our pilots hangry. Does Bigfoot exist?
1: Does a blurry photo of my husband count?
0: Nope, but Hard Mountain Dew is offering $1 million for concrete evidence of Bigfoot, including footprints, handprints, and a tuft of hair. It's going to be judged by a Bigfoot expert. You got to have audio and photographic evidence just in time for peak Bigfoot sighting season. And yeah, that's a thing.
2: Hit him with the hurry up.
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5: Got a crash, I-80 westbound blocking that right shoulder. It's telling me about 42nd Street, but it does look like it's probably going to be a little closer to 60th. Still working on some information for you on that one. Northbound 120th at Maple, a crash there in the intersection, and also on Center at 102nd. No direction given for that crash. That's a look at your roads. I'm Lucy Chapman.
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1: Okay, you guys know her from being viral online. She's touring all over the place with her stand-up, and she has a sitcom right now, Leanne, on Netflix. We're talking to Leanne Morgan.
0: Leanne.
2: Good morning, my darling.
1: Leanne Morgan, my name's Meredith, that's David, and I'm going to throw up. I'm so excited.
0: She is.
2: Meredith, my darling, don't throw up.
1: Leanne.
2: I am so tickled to be with y'all.
1: Well, we're tickled to have you.
0: We're going to talk about your great show on Netflix in a second, but you've been a busy bee lately, touring.
2: Y'all, they're about to announce a bunch of 2027 dates. I'll tour all through 27, some into 28, and I will, of course, be back with y'all.
1: Oh, we are so glad that you love it here. We would be honored to have you. I got to tell you, David and I both, as soon as Leanne season one came out, mowed through that baby in about a day and a half. Then season two dropped. We already mowed through that one too. Incredible work.
2: Thank you, my darling. Thank you. I am really proud of it. I really am. I thought everything came together, and you know, it just gets better if you get to do it again.
1: Yes.
2: And I do think season two was wonderful, and I thought my cast was out of this world. They were magic, and so thrilled with it.
1: When I saw Jamie Presley doing your hair, I screamed because I love her.
0: The bangs, no spoiler, but yeah. The bangs was my favorite episode of the whole season.
1: Oh my gosh.
2: Oh, well, thank y'all. I know she's a pro. And then Lainey Wilson, Tyne Daly, Billy Gardale. I mean, we had some wonderful guests on this time.
1: Well, we are ready for the announcement that Leanne's going to get season 3, 4, 5. We need more.
0: Yes.
1: We need more.
2: Y'all, let's hope and pray I get it. Now, it's been in the top. It was in the top 10 for 2 weeks, and that the first season was 2. But it's a numbers thing, and you don't know if they're going to buy NFL games. So everybody pray for me. I hope they let me have a third season.
1: They will, and I will see it on your Instagram because I'm one of those stalkers that have alerts for when you post things.
2: Oh, you doll. Thank you for that, you angel. You know, I've done this for 27 years, and it is so special and sweet. And when people say that to me, that really encourages me. Thank you, my darling.
1: Of course.
2: I know that I would be best friends with y'all. I know I would go sit in an Airbnb with y'all and have a ball.
1: I want to hug you.
0: And I was going to ask, you know, do people come up to you like they've known you for 20 years?
2: Yes. I have people that come up and want to hug and say, hey, girl. And at first, when I was doing the big panty tour, I thought, oh, did I go to high school with him? Who is that? And then I realized that people feel like they know me, and they feel like I'm a family member. And they say to me all the time, we would be best friends. I know we would if we just lived next door to each other.
1: Yes.
2: And honest to goodness, y'all, when I'm on stage and I come out and I'm looking in a theater, I know I look out in that and I'd be best friends with every one of them. And I would go to Zumba, and then we would have Bible study, and then we would go to the coffee shop and eat lunch and sit for 3 hours. I know that with every one of them.
1: Yes.
2: I feel that way.
0: After watching your series, we binged it. Not only did I have a little more of an accent.
1: Yes.
0: Because it's just so contagious. You know what gets stuck in your head is the 5-second theme, which is,
1: yes.
2: You know, people tell me that.
1: Yes.
2: So it has in your head. I get people say that their kids go around and going, Leanne.
1: Oh, you are the best. You are the best.
0: And Meredith, if they want more Leanne,
1: LeanneMorgan.com.
0: Woo!
2: Thank y'all so much.
1: Love you, Leanne.
2: Love y'all. Thank y'all.
3: David and Meredith. Fa la la la la.
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5: Eastbound Dodge Expressway, you've got a crash on that inside left shoulder, which really isn't a shoulder, so that inside left lane is effectively closed at 132nd, right there at the exit. That's what's causing delays all the way back to 168th. You are almost at a complete standstill at times. You're going to want to stay to the right to get around that. Also, watch for delays northbound 120th at Maple. A crash there should be in the final clearing stages, and at 102nd and Center, a crash there. That's a look at your roads. I'm Lucy Chapman.
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1: No helmet required, at least for you guys. 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It's the brain game for game time.
0: You're in the hot seat, so maybe you don't need a helmet, but you need a thinking cap or a lifeline.
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2: Get ready for game time with David Jones and Meredith Michaels. Your never bored games.
0: Never bored and never the same game 2 days in a row.
1: All right, David. The title of the category is fictional companies and products.
0: Oh, no.
1: Okay. Here's the 200.
0: While you're explaining, with the brain game, you don't have to know the answer. If you don't, toss it to me and predict whether I'll know it or not. And remember, I'm kind of dopey.
1: Here is the sample question. The Acme products purchased by this cartoon character never quite work. In August, him versus Acme comes to the big screen.
0: Ooh, yeah, it's already out. So I'm just going to answer the question. Meep, meep.
1: Yes, how about the other one, though?
0: Oh, Wile E. Coyote.
1: There you go, brother.
0: Is that the name of the series, the cartoon?
1: Wile E. Coyote.
0: Wow.
1: So you got it, though. Acme is the fictional company or product.
0: I love it. So technically, I was half right on that. Meep, meep. So if you guys want to play, bragging rights waiting for you on the iHeartRadio talkback line. Hit the red mic if you're streaming this station on iHeartRadio.
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5: All routes are busy this morning. You're going to see the slowdowns in usual spots on the JFK as you make your way to I-80. Of course, 75 northbound at 370, very slow with construction. You've got a crash on the Dodge Expressway at 132nd, blocking that inside left shoulder and essentially that inside left lane. Traffic is backed up to 180th. That's a look at your roads. I'm Lucy Chapman.
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6: Cloudy skies persist today with a 40% chance of some scattered morning and afternoon drizzle and a few showers. 65 for the high and a new southeast wind at 5 to 10 miles per hour. A few more showers possible overnight with a low of 56. 30% chance of some showers on Wednesday, especially west of the metro, and a high of 69. From the First Alert 6 Weather Center, I'm Senior Chief Meteorologist Rusty Lohr.
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2: Get ready for game time with David Jones and Meredith Michaels. Your never board games.
0: Your never board games and never brain games. Let's see how we do here. Meredith, you have a category, and that category is...
1: fictional companies and products.
0: All right. So I can actually make this up, but I don't have to answer the questions. Let's go to the phones. Who is playing today?
3: This is Casey.
0: Okay, Casey, we're going to play the brain game. Here we go, Meredith.
1: It's the company run by Tony, a.k.a. Iron Man.
3: Oh, man. I think I know it.
0: It's run by Tony, a.k.a. Iron Man.
1: And if you don't know the answer, you can just toss it to David and predict whether he does or not.
3: I think I know it. I'm going to answer it.
0: Okay. Go for it.
3: Stark Industries.
0: Yes! Casey. Oh, that's great, Casey. All right. Shall I remain in the category to try to run the cats?
1: You must, and I'm going to give you a choice. In for the order of these, we've got Devil Wears Prada, Simpsons, and Lost. Did you ever watch Lost?
0: I did, but it was so long ago.
1: Okay, so which one do you want to go first?
0: And I kind of tapped out of Lost after like season three or something.
1: I think I'm the only person on the planet that didn't watch it, but I hear a lot of people hated the end.
0: Okay.
1: Which one do you want? Simpsons, Devil Wears Prada, or Lost?
0: So these are fictional products within those shows? I'll do Simpsons.
1: Okay, on the Simpsons, you can treat yourself to a Duff beer or this cola that sounds like it might work similarly to beer.
0: What was the cola on the Simpsons?
1: I can see the character and everything.
0: Oh, man. Let's see. This one I don't know. You're the Simpsons expert.
1: This was a triple stumper, so you're not alone.
0: Yeah.
1: Buzz Cola.
0: Buzz!
1: I can see the B. There's a B, and I only know that from being at Universal.
0: Yes.
1: So quickly, let's do this magazine with a name familiar to fashion models turns the pages in the Devil Wears Prada films. It's the name of the magazine.
0: Oh, I have no idea. I've never seen Devil Wears Prada.
1: Runway! And Lost.
0: Yeah.
1: The nautical name of the airline that brings the characters on Lost to the start of their adventure.
0: What was that? That was too long ago.
1: It's kind of a weird name for an airline. It's more of a boat.
0: The Titanic Airline.
1: not far off. Oceanic Airlines.
0: Oceanic.
1: So those are your fictional companies and products.
0: Well, my brain is fictional today, and instead of running the cats, I crapped the cats. So there you go. The brain game with DM in the AM.
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0: 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Time for your hurry up headlines, and it's three stories you actually didn't know you needed today.
1: Let's hit them.
2: Hit them with the hurry up headlines.
1: Well, it was a tough day for travel yesterday. A communications glitch and a cut fiber optic line in Philadelphia triggered travel headaches across the Northeast. 1,100 flights were canceled and 6,000 flights were delayed yesterday. The good news, flights have resumed. The bad news, travelers are still dealing with the ripple effects. And according to an air traffic controller, here's a shorter version of that story.
3: Yeah, man, nothing works.
0: And speaking of the not-so-friendly skies, California flight attendants are up in arms over a new FAA plan that could strip them of their state-mandated meal breaks. Unions are blasting this move as plainly unlawful, and this could end a major protection for these crews who are generally entitled to an uninterrupted 30-minute meal break when working more than 5 hours. Okay, I do not want our pilots hangry. Does Bigfoot exist?
1: Does a blurry photo of my husband count?
0: Nope, but Hard Mountain Dew is offering $1 million for concrete evidence of Bigfoot, including footprints, handprints, and a tuft of hair. It's going to be judged by a Bigfoot expert. You got to have audio and photographic evidence just in time for peak Bigfoot sighting season. And yeah, that's a thing.
2: Hit him with the hurry up!
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5: Good news, a crash on the Dodge Expressway has been cleared. All lanes are open at 132nd. You are still very slow all the way back to 168th until they can get that traffic pushed through there. A crash on 370 eastbound as you approach I-80. Inside left lane is still closed and traffic is backed up to 180th now. That's a look at your roads. I'm Lucy Chapman.
6: This report is sponsored by Omaha Against Traffic.
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0: 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Why don't you start playing with it right now?
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1: We're playing an impromptu version of Fill in the Blank because this cracked me up. Florida man crashes truck while doing this. One of the goofiest distracted drivings I've ever heard. Let's go to the phones. Do you have a guess? What is it?
2: Newspaper?
1: No, it was not the newspaper.
2: Okay.
1: Thank you. Back in my day, we didn't scroll. We turned big pages that stained our fingers.
0: I saw somebody on the interstate with a book on the steering wheel.
1: Oh, my
0: yep.
1: God. It better have been a Tesla.
0: Yep.
1: Driving itself. Hi, good morning.
2: Hi, good morning. I actually know this one. I saw it on the news.
1: Wow, you guys are on it, man. I thought this was a brand new breaking story. What was it?
2: Deodorant.
1: He was putting on deodorant.
0: Whoa, and that he crashed?
1: He crashed. I'm yep. going to say...
2: Oh, my God, he drove up on the wall. It was hilarious. I'm like, what is Billy Kiss?
1: I'm going to say it was involving the shirt. Have you ever tried to, like, take off a jacket while driving and your
0: sure.
1: arms get pinned?
0: Absolutely.
1: It's horrifying.
2: Yes. It is so hard. You got to actually take the seatbelt off to do it. It's the only way.
0: Yep.
1: So, Alexandra, thank you so much for guessing.
2: Yeah.
1: You got it.
2: You're welcome. Have a good day, guys.
1: Bye. All right. That was great. Got it right away. And there were a couple of good texts as soon as we said the story.
0: That's right. Frank, one of the smartest and now funniest listeners.
1: Yeah.
0: He says, man, he crashed his truck putting on deodorant. Stinks at driving.
1: That is great. We've all done that kind of morning prep. I saw a woman doing her... you know what it was? It was eyelashes. Isn't that the thing with a little crimper in the front?
0: Yep.
1: That's dangerous.
0: Sure. I see younger people putting on their makeup on the way to school and work, and I just can't imagine doing that. Not because of safety, but being able to put it on very well in the car. They are some talented people. But one thing at a time, guys, just try to drive.
1: Yes.
0: Don't do a bunch of other stuff.
1: I love this update. It says the deodorant was a stick, not a spray.
0: Oh.
1: And you know what? If you have to lift an arm, right, to get it up in there under the shirt, and the other hand has the deodorant... That's hands off the wheel, distracted driving.
0: What are we doing? This could wait till the stoplight. I get so much done at stoplights.
1: Wow. Well, this guy didn't wait. I guess he was on like a turnpike or a bigger highway going through a curve. That's the deal. That's what happened.
0: Yep.
1: He could not get his hands back on the wheel.
0: Wow.
1: Yeah, but...
0: stinks at driving.
1: He stinks at driving, but he smells fantastic. I think it's Old Spice.
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0: I love the story we just did about the guy and the deodorant. He was putting on deodorant. He crashed his truck.
1: Unbelievable.
0: Hit a turn. Hands weren't on the wheel, and we know what happened. I want to know, what's the weirdest distracted driving you've seen out on the road? And I know we're going to hear from truckers when it comes to that. What was the person doing? And
1: you said,
0: they're going to die.
1: Because they can see down in the cabs easier.
0: Yeah.
1: Mine, I already shared mine. I saw a lady full on reading a book. It was on the steering wheel. And I noticed, because you know how you put your thumb and your pinky to hold a book open, the paperbacks? That's what she was doing with one hand. And the other one was just kind of on the side. And I was like,
0: how?
1: Wow, that book must be gripping, because you can't even drive without reading it.
0: And for those of you saying, well, maybe she was just doing it at the stoplight. She still shouldn't have been doing that, because then you're not paying attention when it turns green.
1: Babe, if the book's that good, buy the audio version.
0: Yeah. Oh.
1: Hands free. Ding, ding.
0: Very good. Okay. We have doing the eyelashes. We have putting on deodorant. Mm-hmm. Somebody texted brushing their teeth. I mean, gross.
1: Yikes.
0: Where are you going to spit? Love to hear from you this morning. 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
0: All right, let's go back to the phones. We got Mike standing by. What's up, brother?
2: Nothing. I just jumped in my van and I heard the conversation you guys were having. So every day for work, I'm on the major roads. In the last 6 months, I have seen people shaving their face, doing their eyebrows, brushing their teeth. About a month ago, I saw at a stoplight, don't ask me how, but there was a lady changing her bra at a stoplight on Fruitville
0: Road.
1: Okay.
2: cleaning their purse. I saw one girl one time, she actually lifted up her foot and put it on her dashboard, and she took her sandal off and put a sock and sneakers on.
0: And she was driving?
2: She was driving. My hand of God. You wouldn't believe the stuff I see every single day.
0: Yeah.
1: I feel like when we all stayed home for a few weeks, if not months during the pandemic, all of our brains got reset, like factory reset, and we all have to go back to school for how to be a human, how to be smart, how to think. What are we doing?
2: Oh, I know. I mean, you expect to see people at a stoplight texting. I mean, but you don't expect to see somebody changing their bra, or you don't expect to see somebody shaving,
1: Yes, shaving. How about this? Set an alarm 15 minutes earlier, bro. I promise you, it will not wreck your day.
0: Yeah. We got to go back to the bra. I'm assuming it was underneath the blouse?
2: Most of it.
1: Yeah,
2: I'll leave it at that.
0: Okay.
1: Wow.
0: Yeah. Well, thank you, Mike.
2: It would shock you what I see.
0: Well, share it anytime. I love it.
2: Yeah, have a good day, guys.
0: See ya. See, now putting on deodorant seems tame. It almost seems sane.
1: Yeah, so what? Yeah.
0: See, if someone's changing their bra, now it's two people that's distracted driving. Her and me.
1: Also, let me tell you how difficult, if she was changing into a sports bra, those are so hard to get on land. Like when you're like on my 2 feet in my bedroom, privacy in my room. I don't know. What are you doing?
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1: 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It's Martha's Mixtape with Martha Quinn.
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taking your calls right now at 402-551-5467 on 99.9 KGOR. Toto, blessing the rains down on Africa, will be up just after 1 o'clock. My name is Martha Quinn. Corey Hart has written a novel. I'm pretty sure it's called The Smile of Sisyphus. And I keep checking his Facebook page to see when it's going to be released. I'll let you know.

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Walking on sunshine today. Why? 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Not to be nosy, but it's interesting.

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1: 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Right now, this is from the OG Dirty Dancing soundtrack. 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

celebration of music and memories told by the woman who helped introduce it to the world. 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

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It's almost time for me, Martha Quinn, to head out, go home, look at my refrigerator, and say, what in the world am I going to make for dinner? Maybe oatmeal, I'm not even lying. Have a great rest of your Tuesday. Stay here for more fun and awesome music. I'll see you tomorrow at 10 a.m.

was the one who introduced the hits we love during her MTV days. And she's still here playing them. 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

Speedwagon from the Invita Health and Wellness Studio here at KGOR. I'm Lucy Chapman. I had a chance to talk to Paul Farnsworth yesterday with B&B Theaters, and we went through some of the movies that are coming up and some of the movies from the summer. You know, the most expensive movie ever made had a budget of $658 million. What movie was it? Did you see it? I'll tell you, coming up in just about 7 minutes on KGOR.

99.9 KGOR, one of the greatest all-time videos, music videos ever made. That is Michael Jackson, Thriller. Speaking of Thriller and Halloween, yeah, we were. So speaking of Halloween, I wonder if anybody is going to be able to go trick-or-treating or to be at the door handing out candy this year. Have you seen the price of Halloween candy this year? The kind you give out? It is absolutely outrageous. We'll see what happens. I've got music on the way for you. Coming up from Madonna right now, it's Queen on KGOR.

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Free Stuff After 5 is coming up, and I've got Lansky's Pizza Pasta and Philly Steaks and a couple of tickets to see Avengers Endgame. You might be thinking, well, I saw that already. Well, this is the encore with 4 extra minutes. 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

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I've got music on the way for you from Genesis. We're going to do some free stuff after 5, and we're going to check your traffic. We're going to head out to the streets and get a look at the roads and see what they're doing other than getting rained on. I don't think it's actually raining right now, so a little bit of good news. Beatles on KGOR. When I find

0: 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Who wants to go to a pumpkin patch? How about the Bellevue Berry Farm for a day full of fall fun? You're going to be impressed by all of the new additions this year, too, including their new playground slides. They've got ropes and obstacles and climbing walls they've added this year, and lots of new props and sets for the haunted house and the haunted hayride. So it's a great place to take the kids, especially if you can do it for free. 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Hang on, because I've got music lined up for you from Club Nouveau and Billy Idol. First, let's head out to the streets, get a look at your traffic.
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2: Really never found a reason for the sudden slowdown we saw westbound on I-80 from the JFK over to 60th Street. It's picking up through there a little bit, but still pretty heavy for you. Westbound Dodge, that's still a little slow coming out of the 680 interchange. Don't have any accidents reported, though. That's a look at traffic. I'm Steve Parker.
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33: A few more areas of drizzle and some showers into the afternoon with a high of 65 and an east-southeast wind at 5 to 10 miles per hour. Some spotty showers possible from the west overnight in the low of 56. And a 30% chance of some more showers, especially west of the metro on Wednesday. A warmer high in the upper 60s. From the First Alert 6 Weather Center, I'm Senior Chief Meteorologist Rusty Lord.
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I've got Lansky's Pizza Pasta and Philly Steaks. 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Yes, they are re-releasing it. Getting ready for Avengers Doomsday. There are 4 extra minutes in this movie too, Endgame. So yeah, this is going to be pretty exciting. Go see that. You don't even have to wait to win tickets. Just go see it. Or get

the Stones. Mick Jagger, he looks older, but he doesn't look like he's changed very much. Or is that just me? I don't know. But I do know this. Coming up on Saturday, it's the iHeartRadio Global Citizen Festival 2026 at Central Park's Great Lawn in New York City. John Legend, Lauryn Hill, Wycliffe Jean, Alicia Keys, Lenny Kravitz, and so much more. They will be performing, and it'll all be hosted by Hugh Jackman. Another guy who looks pretty good, pretty easy on the eyes. Join the movement. Let's get serious here. 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
2: Still looking pretty good on the Tuesday afternoon drive. Seeing that slow traffic we did not see yesterday, westbound on I-80. I think something happened around 60th Street earlier. Maybe a wreck that got off the interstate quickly or a stalled car. But whatever, it did really jam up suddenly and is still pretty heavy from the JFK over to 72nd westbound on I-80. That's a look at traffic. I'm Steve Parker.
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23: 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He's also too deceptive. Osborne got caught on tape saying,
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99.9 KGOR. Not only did I not get my lawn mowed yesterday, I didn't get it mowed today either. So I don't know when that's going to happen. I think that we've got rain coming for the next 150 years. It feels like it's every day. Hang on, something to cheer you up. I've got free stuff after five on the way. Lansky's Pizza, Pasta, and Philly Steaks, and B&B Oakview Plaza 14.

0: 99.9 KGOR. Let's do some free stuff after 5. I've got Lansky's Pizza, Pasta, and Philly Steaks. That sounds really good for dinner and super easy. I don't have to do anything. Just pop in there and pick up some Philly Steak sandwiches. But I've also got a couple of B&B Oakview Plaza 14 tickets to see Avengers Endgame Encore with 4 extra minutes to the movie. Yeah, see, now I didn't know this yesterday. I just found this out yesterday when I had a chance to talk to Paul Farnsworth of B&B Theaters. And you can listen to that podcast on my page at KGOR.com. There's 4 extra minutes. And if you think 4 extra minutes doesn't sound like a lot, well, sit in a dentist chair with the drill going. 4 minutes feels like an eternity. And it probably will go very fast in the movie, but it's still 4 extra minutes. I can't wait. David Bradbury, you're going to go check it out for free. You are our free stuff after 5 winner for today. Congratulations. I sent you an email so you'll know exactly what to do. The rest of us, let's head out to the streets and get another look at our traffic on KGOR.
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2: Still looking pretty good on our Tuesday afternoon drive, but the slow stuff that we did not see yesterday is back for us today. Westbound I-80 pretty heavy between the JFK and 72nd Street. Eastbound I-80 bunching up between 96th and 72nd. And you're pretty slow now westbound on Dodge from 680 over to 132nd Street, but no new accidents. That's a look at traffic. I'm Steve Parker.
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38: A few more areas of drizzle and some showers into the afternoon with a high of 65 and an east-southeast wind at 5 to 10 miles per hour. Some spotty showers possible from the west overnight in the low of 56. And a 30% chance of some more showers, especially west of the metro on Wednesday. A warmer high in the upper 60s. From the First Alert 6 Weather Center, I'm Senior Chief Meteorologist Rusty Lord.
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0: It's that time of year when you use the seat heater and the air conditioning on the same day. 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

Tracy Chapman on Omaha's Greatest Hits, 99.9 KGOR. I'm Lucy Chapman, and you ever have so many irons in the fire that you're not even sure how the fire is continuing to stay lit or glow? Surely there's enough pokers in there that go out. I don't know. That's how I feel right now. So Billy Joel on KGOR.

Omaha's greatest hits, 99.9 KGOR. A couple of dogs got out. They were loose running around close to my mother-in-law's house a couple days ago. And I was so worried. So I was trying to catch them and think, and I thought, well, if I catch them, then they're not going to go home on their own. If I just let them go home on their own, then maybe they're going to get hurt. They found their way home, and they were just right down the street, so it worked out. But your moment of dog is about a pup that got lost while she went to the groomers, and the family gave up. I mean, after 4 years, you would too. And then they found her. You can see that story on my page at KGOR.com. Here's Michael Jackson.

0: 99.9 KGOR. Junk Stock is back for two weekends. 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It's an unforgettable event. If you have not been out to Junk Stock, well, first of all, it's a beautiful drive out to Sycamore Farms in Waterloo. And once you get there, you're going to find some amazing things that you're not going to find anyplace else. Stuff that you might want to get for Christmas, because Christmas is coming up and you've got people on your list, and forget about it. 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You're not going to find them anything. 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
2: Final check of our Tuesday afternoon drive. Things looking pretty good. Not quite as empty as it was yesterday on the highways. I don't know why it was so light yesterday, but today a little more business as usual. Westbound I-80 still a little slow between 42nd and 72nd, and westbound Dodge still seeing some slowing. Just coming out of the 680 interchange, then you're looking pretty good, and no late accidents. That's a look at traffic. I'm Steve Parker.
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It was streaming live on Hulu and Disney Plus. And if you missed it, you missed some pretty amazing moments. But it's okay, because we are going to put it all together for you, the best possible moments, and then more, and then you can watch it on Hulu and on Disney Plus. That's coming up on October 1st. You're going to want to watch that. We had some amazing moments in Las Vegas. I can't wait till next year already. Hang on, because I've got music all lined up for you from Bon Jovi on KGOR. Stick around for it. She

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I'm Lucy Chapman. Bellevue Berry Farm wants you to head out there and have a day of fun, and they want you to do it for free. 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They get a bunch of new stuff out there this year at Bellevue Berry Farm. 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